0: that fan who ran onto the court during the fourth quarter of Wednesday night's game, attempting to take a selfie with Spurs star Victor Wembanyama, he was arrested and given a lifetime ban from all NBA games. Not quite sure how you do that, but that's what the NBA said. He's banned for life. And a second person, apparently his accomplice, also banned for life. Both the young men are juveniles. So authorities are prohibited by law for discussing the information, details, their names. But either way, young mistake and getting you banned for life from all NBA games. And again, I'm not quite sure how they enforce that, but that's the statement from your NBA.
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10: With the J96 forecast, I'm meteorologist Jennifer Wojcicki from the Weatherology Weather Center. Slight chance for storms tonight. Otherwise, partly cloudy skies. Lows level off around 54. Southwesterly winds around 5 miles per hour. Ample sunshine expected tomorrow. High temperatures reach up to 77. For J96, I'm meteorologist Jennifer Wojcicki. Right now, it's 66 degrees.
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Oh, it's sunglass season, you know? Summer's here. It's ZZ Top. It's Tim Jeffries. Good to be along on a finally Friday. We got the Who and Tom Petty on the way. The NBA Finals continue tonight.

0: Always one of those discuss songs about what does it really mean, The Trees from Rush and the Hemispheres album. According to Neil Peart, who's the lyricist for the song, said he was just working on a song when he saw a cartoon picture of trees carrying on like fools and thought, what if trees acted like people? And the inspiration came to write the song, so don't read too much into it. Red Rider's on the way, so is AC/DC.
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0: CDC and TNT, which was the title track of their second album released only in Australia. That's if you dig deep. First two albums combined to form High Voltage, which was released worldwide. I know that because I have a copy of both the first two import albums from AC/DC from Australia. I was working at a radio station that was converting all the music to then compact disc. And they said to the staff, if there's any records you want, take them. So I did. Grabbed a bunch of good ones, including the first two imports from AC/DC that we used to play.
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7: With the J96 forecast, I'm meteorologist Jennifer Wojcicki from the Weatherology Weather Center. Slight chance for storms tonight. Otherwise, partly cloudy skies. Lows level off around 54. Southwesterly winds around 5 miles per hour. Ample sunshine expected tomorrow. High temperatures reach up to 77. For J96, I'm meteorologist Jennifer Wojcicki. Right now, it's 66 degrees.
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0: Your Friday Night Rocks and more on the way with Pink Floyd and Soundgarden. It's Tim Jeffries and kind of a disgusting story, unless you like cockroaches. An Australian man known as the Cockroach Kingpin was caught with over 100,000 illegal insects. The haul of Madagascar hissing cockroaches worth $200,000 was seized in May from a commercial breeder in New South Wales. The insects, which are much larger than regular cockroaches, were likely being sold as food for reptiles. But according to Australia law, they can't be legally kept, bred, or sold, no matter how they're obtained. I can't imagine what it must be like to live in the vicinity of 100,000 hissing Madagascar cockroaches.
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3: With the J96 forecast, I'm meteorologist Jennifer Wojcicki from the Weatherology Weather Center. Mainly clear skies tonight with a slight chance of thunderstorms. Lows dip down to about 54. Winds out of the southwest, 5 to 10 miles per hour. Highs level off around 78. Tomorrow, clear skies. Tomorrow night, 49. For J96, I'm meteorologist Jennifer Wojcicki. Currently 66.
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0: Got a ways to go before we're going to let it all hang down. 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

0: Joe Walsh only spent a few years in Colorado, but he left his mark. Yeah, he left Cleveland on his way to L.A., stopping along the way in Boulder, Colorado for a few years. A couple of great records recorded up there at the Caribou Ranch outside of Boulder, too. It's Tim Jeffries. I got your Stone Temple Pilots and Scorpions kicking off another long set next.
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9: With the J96 forecast, I'm meteorologist Jennifer Wojcicki from the Weatherology Weather Center. Mainly clear skies tonight with a slight chance of thunderstorms. Lows dip down to about 54. Winds out of the southwest, 5 to 10 miles per hour. Highs level off around 78. Tomorrow, clear skies. Tomorrow night, 49. For J96, I'm meteorologist Jennifer Wojcicki. Currently, 66.
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1: Now this news update on Wisconsin Radio Network. I'm Bob Haig. President Donald Trump ramping up support in farm country with a visit to a Chippewa County farm Friday afternoon. Congressman Derek Van Orden warming up the crowd.
2: Anybody you hear says that Donald Trump and this administration doesn't care about the farmers, you can look him straight in the eye and tell him that's a pile of manure because the man is right back there.
1: The president promoting his efforts to assist farmers and rural areas. The Milwaukee Health Department is keeping an eye on three people at low risk for Ebola. They were screened after traveling to the Democratic Republic of Congo or Uganda, which are the two countries declared by the WHO to be in a public health emergency. A Kenosha man charged in the Thanksgiving night fire that killed three of his children will stand trial. Joshua Kanan has entered a not guilty plea on three counts of child neglect causing death. Wisconsin Radio Network.
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0: best friend. It's Queen with Tim Jeffries. And I got some Skinner down the way, plus some Bob Seger, and the story of a Fort Myers woman lawn gnomes suddenly went missing last month, but luckily her Ring camera caught everything on video. And that's where the story begins. The footage shows a man riding up on a tricycle. I guess if you're going to rob a yard, you might want to do something a little less obvious. But anyway, he had a tricycle. Deputies say he then picked up multiple lawn ornaments before riding away on the tricycle with the gnomes. So they jumped into action, were able to identify the suspect. And seeing a man riding around with gnomes and on a tricycle. Anyway, he was a homeless man in possession of the tricycle as well as all the missing gnomes. Gnomes returned to the victim. The suspect is facing petty theft charges.
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17: With the J96 forecast, I'm meteorologist Jennifer Wojcicki from the Weatherology Weather Center. Mainly clear skies tonight with a slight chance of thunderstorms. Lows dip down to about 54. Winds out of the southwest, 5 to 10 miles per hour. Highs level off around 78. Tomorrow, clear skies. Tomorrow night, 49. For J96, I'm meteorologist Jennifer Wojcicki. Currently, it's 64 degrees.
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0: song about his career, Bob Seger, who retired in 2019, except for that one performance he did for Patti Loveless when she was inducted into the Country Music Hall of Fame. He sang a duet with her called The Answer Is the Question from Bob Seger's Face the Promise album. 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
5: With the J96 forecast, I'm meteorologist Jennifer Wojcicki from the Weatherology Weather Center. Mainly clear skies tonight with a slight chance of thunderstorms. Lows dip down to about 54. Winds out of the southwest, 5 to 10 miles per hour. Highs level off around 78. Tomorrow, clear skies. Tomorrow night, 49. For J96, I'm meteorologist Jennifer Wojcicki. Currently, it's 64 degrees.
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0: Chair Maker, the mighty Led Zeppelin, and keeping this Friday night rolling on with some Alice Cooper and Mellencamp in just a bit. I'm Tim Jeffries, and scientists have baked sourdough bread using yeast strains harvested from a 5,000-year-old mummy, proving once again that mummies bake the best bread. The yeast came from Otzi the Iceman, a famous corpse remarkably preserved by being frozen in the Alpine ice near the Italy-Austria border until discovered in 1991. Guests are also going to plan to see if they can brew beer with that same yeast.
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10: With the J96 forecast, I'm meteorologist Jennifer Wojcicki from the Weatherology Weather Center. Slight chance for showers tonight, otherwise mainly clear skies. Lows dip down to about 54, southwesterly winds around 5 miles per hour. Bright sunshine tomorrow, daytime highs approaching 78. Tomorrow night, lows level off around 49. For J96, I'm meteorologist Jennifer Wojcicki, currently 61.
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0: Cooper. It's kind of a political song and protest song, maybe it'd be a better way to describe it, about 18-year-olds being drafted but not having the right to vote back in the day. 18 for Alice Cooper. Thank you for that, Alice. How about we kick off another long set with Billy Squier and AC/DC next.
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0: AC/DC always sounds good on a Friday night. It's Jim Jeffries. Been a lot of fun hanging out with you. And we'll do it again tomorrow night, same time. Hope you can join me then. Enjoy the rest of your weekend. We'll see you then. In the meantime, stand by. A little Bush on for you next.
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4: Heartland Weather!
5: With the J96 forecast, I'm meteorologist Jennifer Wojcicki from the Weatherology Weather Center. Slight chance for showers tonight, otherwise mainly clear skies. Lows dip down to about 54, southwesterly winds around 5 miles per hour. Bright sunshine tomorrow, daytime highs approaching 78. Tomorrow night, lows level off around 49. For J96, I'm meteorologist Jennifer Wojcicki, currently 61.
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5: With the J96 forecast, I'm meteorologist Jennifer Wojcicki from the Weatherology Weather Center. Slight chance for showers tonight, otherwise mainly clear skies. Lows dip down to about 54, southwesterly winds around 5 miles per hour. Bright sunshine tomorrow, daytime highs approaching 78. Tomorrow night, lows level off around 49. For J96, I'm meteorologist Jennifer Wojcicki. Currently, it's 63 degrees.
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0: Hey, you're talking about my baby, Grand Funk Railroad with Mud. We heard the Rolling Stones in that set. Now, I've been checking out the brand new video to their forthcoming album called In the Stars, which is tremendous. Check it out. You'll dig the Foreign Tongues album. Will be out July the 10th. Come on, Stones, bring it on. Pretty cool, new Rolling Stones. Hey, Nirvana, they're coming up. I'll throw on Eddie Money. And Bon Jovi is next.
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0: Yeah, yeah, yeah, yeah. Eddie Money and the Two Tickets to Paradise with Mud. Bon Jovi in that set. Halfway there, Living on a Prayer. Bon Jovi will begin his Forever Tour 1 month from now, going through the end of September, doing big, big, big stadium shows. Boy, that's going to be quite a tour for sure. Nirvana, they're coming up. I'll throw on Floyd. And the Scorpions are on deck too.
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3: With the J96 forecast, I'm meteorologist Jennifer Wojcicki from the Weatherology Weather Center. Slight chance for showers tonight, otherwise mainly clear skies. Lows dip down to about 54, southwesterly winds around 5 miles per hour. Bright sunshine tomorrow, daytime highs approaching 78. Tomorrow night, lows level off around 49. For J96, I'm meteorologist Jennifer Wojcicki. Currently, it's 63 degrees.
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4: With the J96 forecast, I'm meteorologist Jennifer Wojcicki from the Weatherology Weather Center. Mainly clear skies overnight with a low of 54. Southwesterly winds around 5 miles per hour. Ample sunshine expected Saturday. High temperatures reach up to 78. Lows dip down to about 49 Saturday night. Clear skies. For J96, I'm meteorologist Jennifer Wojcicki. Right now, it's 63 degrees.
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0: 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Hey, Led Zepp, they're coming up. Author on Quiet Riot, and Billy Idol is on deck too.
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0: Hey, we're getting wild, wild, and wild. Quiet Riot, come on, feel the noise with Mud, Billy Idol in that set. And Moni, Billy Idol with that rock doc on the tube, which is really good, called Billy Idol Should Be Dead Plus. He's in the Rock and Roll Hall of Fame class of 2026. Very cool. Way to go, Billy Idol. Led Zepp is coming up, author on the Stone Temple Pilots. And Joan Jett is on deck too.
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5: With the J96 forecast, I'm meteorologist Jennifer Wojcicki from the Weatherology Weather Center. Mainly clear skies overnight with a low of 54. Southwesterly winds around 5 miles per hour. Ample sunshine expected. Saturday, high temperatures reach up to 78. Lows dip down to about 49. Saturday night, clear skies. For J96, I'm meteorologist Jennifer Wojcicki. Right now, it's 63 degrees.

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0: Leg Up the Top and Legs with Mud from that Eliminator album, a very cool album. So many great tunes, plus that Eliminator car on the cover. That's cool. Way to go, ZZ Top. Hey, the Rolling Stones are coming up. Author on Pearl Jam and Steve Miller is on deck too.
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7: With the J96 forecast, I'm meteorologist Jennifer Wojcicki from the Weatherology Weather Center. Mainly clear skies overnight with a low of 54. Southwesterly winds around 5 miles per hour. Ample sunshine expected Saturday. High temperatures reach up to 78. Lows dip down to about 49. Saturday night, clear skies. For J96, I'm meteorologist Jennifer Wojcicki. Currently, it's 63 degrees.

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0: Rolling Stones in the Honky Tonk with Mud, one of the OG Cowbell classic tunes. You don't have to say more cowbell, please, with that one. That one has a ton of cowbell, and that one rocks all the way. Hey, Aerosmith are coming up. I'll throw on Foreigner and Tesla. They're next.
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1: Weather. With the J96 forecast, I'm meteorologist Jennifer Wojcicki from the Weatherology Weather Center. Mainly clear skies overnight with a low of 54. Southwesterly winds around 5 miles per hour. Ample sunshine expected Saturday. High temperatures reach up to 78. Lows dip down to about 49. Saturday night, clear skies. For J96, I'm meteorologist Jennifer Wojcicki. Currently, it's 63 degrees.
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0: Hey, you know what? Even the losers, well, they get lucky sometime. Tom Petty and the Heartbreakers with Mud Journey in that set. When the lights go down in the city, well, the lights will finally go down for Journey at the end of the year. They added a bunch of more shows on their final Frontier tour, so that's good. We have another almost half a year with Journey. Keep rocking, Journey. Phil Collins, he's coming up. I'll throw on the Black Crowes and 10 Years After. They're next.
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9: With the J96 forecast, I'm meteorologist Jennifer Wojcicki from the Weatherology Weather Center. Lows level off around 54 overnight under clear skies, winds out of the west around 5 miles per hour. Daytime highs approaching 78. Saturday, ample sunshine developing with fog in spots early. Saturday night, lows around 49. For J96, I'm meteorologist Jennifer Wojcicki. Currently 61.
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0: Rocks coming from the Black Crowes because they rock. Hey, Boston's coming up. I'll throw on Lenny Kravitz. GNR, they're on deck as well.
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4: Heartland Weather.
5: With the J96 forecast, I'm meteorologist Jennifer Wojcicki from the Weatherology Weather Center. Lows level off around 54 overnight under clear skies, winds out of the west around 5 miles per hour. Daytime highs approaching 78. Saturday, ample sunshine developing with fog in spots early. Saturday night, lows around 49. For J96, I'm meteorologist Jennifer Wojcicki. Currently 61.
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9: With the J96 forecast, I'm meteorologist Jennifer Wojcicki from the Weatherology Weather Center. Lows dip down to about 54 overnight under clear skies, westerly winds around 5 miles per hour. Daytime highs approaching 76. Saturday, bright sunshine develops with fog in spots early. Lows level off around 49 Saturday night. For J96, I'm meteorologist Jennifer Wojcicki. Right now, 61.
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0: What a great one from David Bowie, Space Oddity with Mud Never Fails. I always get calls, hey, can you play Ground Control to Major Tom? I'm thinking maybe they ought to rename that tune. That sounds better, Ground Control to Major Tom from David Bowie. Man, that is one cool tune. Faith No More, they're coming up off on the top. And the Scorpions are on deck as well.
1: Yes, this Saturday is June Dairy Day, customer appreciation, and Benoit Cheese House's 10-year anniversary celebration. 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

0: Give me all your loving. I love it. The top with Mud, the Zoo from the Scorpions. In that set, the Scorpions, man, they always like rocking tours, and they're really cool in concert. Glouse and the Scorpions. In fact, later on in the year, they have a whole Vegas residency again. You know the Scorpions. They rock you like a hurricane, right? Faith No More, they're coming up. Author on Steve Miller. And Nirvana is on deck, too.
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5: With the J96 forecast, I'm meteorologist Jennifer Wojcicki from the Weatherology Weather Center. Lows dip down to about 54 overnight under clear skies, westerly winds around 5 miles per hour. Daytime highs approaching 76. Saturday, bright sunshine develops with fog in spots early. Lows level off around 49 Saturday night. For J96, I'm meteorologist Jennifer Wojcicki. Right now, 61.
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Yow, hey, hey, hey, hey, ain't talking about love, the David Lee Roth edition of Van Halen. David is rocking quite a tour. Lots of videos online to watch of David doing all those.

0: those Van Halen classics, his solo stuff too. Boy, what an entertaining guy. So much fun to watch the legendary David Lee Roth. Hey, The Clash, they're coming up. Author on Tom Petty and Leonard's next.
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0: What a great one from Tom Petty and the Heartbreakers. Breakdown, Go Ahead and Give It to Me, Baby, with a short but very impactful tune. But if you want a longer version of that one on the live LP, Pack Up the Plantation, he's going like 8 minutes or so. And that one rocks big time. The Clash, they're coming up. Author on Audio Slave, and you too, they're waiting for you too.
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4: Heartland Weather.
5: With the J96 forecast, I'm meteorologist Jennifer Wojcicki from the Weatherology Weather Center. Lows dip down to about 54 overnight under clear skies, westerly winds around 5 miles per hour. Daytime highs approaching 76. Saturday, bright sunshine develops with fog in spots early. Lows level off around 49 Saturday night. For J96, I'm meteorologist Jennifer Wojcicki. Currently, it's 57 degrees.
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1: Weather. With the J96 forecast, I'm meteorologist Jennifer Wojcicki from the Weatherology Weather Center. Lows dip down to about 54 overnight under clear skies, westerly winds around 5 miles per hour. Daytime highs approaching 76. Saturday, bright sunshine develops with fog in spots early. Lows level off around 49 Saturday night. For J96, I'm meteorologist Jennifer Wojcicki. Currently, it's 57 degrees.
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0: Neil Young there. A man that came from a band in 1967 called Buffalo Springfield, and then went solo, and then did a couple of gigs with Crosby, Stills, Nash, and Young. Well, Motley Crue tells the story about being on the road and being successful in a rock and roll band. You always get a little homesick. Next.
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0: Anytime we hear a rock and roll band doing something like that without any real words, just a na na na, do do do, da da da da, it's not because they forgot the words. It's a form of vocal rhythm. And it's a great song to remind us of what we need to do at least three times a day with our relationship. Well, Guns N' Roses redid a song originally done by Paul McCartney and his new band after the Beatles had broken up. Beatles broke up in 1970. 3 years later, 73, it was Wings. And they performed and recorded a song for a James Bond movie. But Guns N' Roses redid it, and it's on the way.
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6: With the J96 forecast, I'm meteorologist Jennifer Wojcicki from the Weatherology Weather Center. Lows dip down to about 54 overnight under clear skies, westerly winds around 5 miles per hour. Daytime highs approaching 76. Saturday, bright sunshine develops with fog in spots early. Lows level off around 49 Saturday night. For J96, I'm meteorologist Jennifer Wojcicki. Currently, it's 57 degrees.
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10: With the J96 forecast, I'm meteorologist Jennifer Wojcicki from the Weatherology Weather Center. Sunshine expected and foggy early today with daytime highs approaching 76. Northwesterly winds around 5 miles per hour. Mainly clear tonight, lows dip down to about 49. 75 tomorrow, mainly sunny. For J96, I'm meteorologist Jennifer Wojcicki. Right now, it's 57 degrees.
11: 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Michelle Johnson from Enbridge joins us now. How many people would you say were there, Michelle?
12: We chatted with over 150 folks during the day. Many came to learn about opportunities with the unions, pipe fitters, laborers, operators, and teamsters. 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If you missed the fair but would still like to connect, give us a call at 715-318-2201. And we received good news last Friday when Iron County District Court Chief Justice Anderson substantially denied and partially granted a stay of construction. The stay was on only 4 water body crossings that require additional permits from the Wisconsin Department of Natural Resources, and the process of obtaining these permits is well underway. Long story short, this decision allows construction to move forward. As construction picks up speed, it is important to emphasize that all work currently underway is fully permitted and has been subject to rigorous environmental and engineering review. As work moves forward, independent environmental inspectors, cultural

monitors and project teams are actively ensuring all 250 plus permit conditions are followed. If you would like to learn more about the project or Enbridge operations in Wisconsin, you can check out our website at enbridge.com/L5WIS, or you can call our project number at 715-318-2201.

0: Well, a lot of people would say diet and exercise keep yourself alive, make you healthy, live longer and everything else. But what about your attitude? That has a lot to do with it, because if you got a good attitude, you won't mind doing some of those other things that are also a pain in the rear end sometimes. Okay, we got one ready for you from the Eagles. It was the On the Border album, their third creation in 1974. And it's all about what some say is Glenn Frey getting dumped by a lady, but he said he'd already dumped her. Glenn Frey inducted into the Rock and Roll Hall of Heaven January 18th, 2016. Eagles up next.
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2: With the J96 forecast, I'm meteorologist Jennifer Wojcicki from the Weatherology Weather Center. Sunshine expected and foggy early today with daytime highs approaching 76. Northwesterly winds around 5 miles per hour. Mainly clear tonight, lows dip down to about 49. 75 tomorrow, mainly sunny. For J96, I'm meteorologist Jennifer Wojcicki. Right now, it's 57 degrees.
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9: With the J96 forecast, I'm meteorologist Jennifer Wojcicki from the Weatherology Weather Center. Sunshine expected and foggy early today with daytime highs approaching 76. Northwesterly winds around 5 miles per hour. Mainly clear tonight, lows dip down to about 49. 75 tomorrow, mainly sunny. For J96, I'm meteorologist Jennifer Wojcicki. Currently 56.
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That was the early 70s, and space travel was a big deal, landing on the moon and all that other stuff, and Elton John took note of it and gave us a song, and it gave him his nickname, the Rocket Man. Hey, Billy Squire came out with a song, and a lot of people thought it was about a new dance. No, it's about the record executives that he didn't hold too highly, always giving him strokes because their motivation was the money.

0: He was making them.
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7: With the J96 forecast, I'm meteorologist Jennifer Wojcicki from the Weatherology Weather Center. Sunshine expected and foggy early today with daytime highs approaching 76. Northwesterly winds around 5 miles per hour. Mainly clear tonight, lows dip down to about 49. 75 tomorrow, mainly sunny. For J96, I'm meteorologist Jennifer Wojcicki. Currently 56.
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0: to about 49. 75 tomorrow, mainly sunny. For J96, I'm meteorologist Jennifer Wojcicki. Right now, 63.
1: Hello, everybody. It's your friends down at Marthaler Honda Toyota of Ashland, and I am super excited to announce summer is scheduled for a Saturday this year. Yeah, baby. That also means heavy travel that day, and at $4 to $5 a gallon, how are you going to afford summer travel? How does 40 to 50 miles per gallon sound? Honda Civic, Accord, and CR-V Hybrid, the Toyota RAV4, Camry, and Corolla Hybrid, with the OG Prius weighing in at 57 miles per gallon? Stick it to the oil companies. Right now at Marthaler Honda Toyota of Ashland, we're just like the view, the service is superior.
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0: Jefferson Starship. If your name is Jane, you had your own song in 1979, and you still do today. But I know in 1979, that song was so popular when people would introduce someone named Jane, and the person getting introduced to, if they were a rocker, would go, Jane, Jane, Jane, just driving you nuts. Hey, taking symphony strings and putting them together with electric guitars, keyboards, and drums was genius. And Jeff Lynne in the mid-70s gave us symphonic rock and roll. And as a matter of fact, he just did a great tour last year with Electric Light Orchestra.
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0: Angus Young described that song as being on the road and touring in a rock and roll band, but Bon Scott, the late lead singer who was inducted into the Rock and Roll Hall of Heaven February 19, 1980, describes it as a road to his favorite watering hole, Raffles in Australia. It was a one-lane road for two-lane cars, very windy, and it was the highway to hell. There we go. It's from the album of the same title in 1979. The Royalty of Rock and Roll. Next.
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4: With the J96 forecast, I'm meteorologist Jennifer Wojcicki from the Weatherology Weather Center. Sunshine expected and foggy early today, with daytime highs approaching 76. Northwesterly winds around 5 miles per hour. Mainly clear tonight, lows dip down to about 49. 75 tomorrow, mainly sunny. For J96, I'm meteorologist Jennifer Wojcicki. Right now, 63.
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2: With the J96 forecast, I'm meteorologist Jennifer Wojcicki from the Weatherology Weather Center. Daytime highs approaching 77 today under sunny skies, north winds 5 to 10 miles per hour. Mainly clear tonight, lows around 49. High temperatures reach up to 75 tomorrow, mainly sunny skies. For J96, I'm meteorologist Jennifer Wojcicki. Currently, it's 66 degrees.
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0: figurehead for the band. Think the bass player has been with them since 2007. And that's, yeah, the oldest member in the band. Long past Foreigner in their heyday. Moments away, Stevie Ray Vaughan, Pink Floyd, Motley Crue. And we'll start a superset of killer classics, Barking at the Moon with the Ozman in seconds.
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7: With the J96 forecast, I'm meteorologist Jennifer Wojcicki from the Weatherology Weather Center. Daytime highs approaching 77 today under sunny skies, north winds 5 to 10 miles per hour. Mainly clear tonight, lows around 49. High temperatures reach up to 75 tomorrow, mainly sunny skies. For J96, I'm meteorologist Jennifer Wojcicki. Currently, it's 66 degrees.
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5: 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Yeah, baby. 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

0: Wall Music, Pink Floyd, of course, and Real Rock J96, along with Lester. Thank you so much for listening. CCR, U2, Zeppelin, all coming up. And tomorrow morning, of course, tune in right at noon to hear Sammy Hagar on the radio at J96. The show called Top Rock Countdown, where Sammy, he doesn't impersonate Casey Kasem or Rick Dees, any of those countdowns. No, it's Sammy playing what he wants, basically, for 2 hours under the guise of the Top Rock Countdown. Basically, he picks a theme and rolls with it. Check it out. It's a great show every Sunday. Sammy Hagar, J96.
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3: With the J96 forecast, I'm meteorologist Jennifer Wojcicki from the Weatherology Weather Center. Daytime highs approaching 77 today under sunny skies, north winds 5 to 10 miles per hour. Mainly clear tonight, lows around 49. High temperatures reach up to 75 tomorrow, mainly sunny skies. For J96, I'm meteorologist Jennifer Wojcicki. Currently 70.
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0: The Mighty Zap and the Immigrant Song, along with Lester, Bad Company, Guns N' Roses, are going to be rocking our speakers in just moments. Did you hear the humongously big news in cancer breakthrough this week? Yeah, they're calling it the first drug to ever show substantial advantages over chemotherapy. If you've ever had to go with chemo, oh man, that's hard. But an actual drug that would replace chemo, it's being touted in the New England Journal of Medicine and by the American Society for Clinical Oncology. Out of UCLA Medical School, they have proven that the drug daraxonrasib, yeah, I have no clue how to say it. I'm just trying to talk big. Daraxonrasib. Help people with advanced pancreatic cancer, one of the toughest ever, to live longer. Random in cases. Doubled survival time in many cases. They did over 500 patients who their bodies basically had quit responding to prior treatment. And yeah, it worked. Something we'll be keeping an eye on down the road. Maybe some medicine, a pill, instead of chemotherapy. That's big news in cancer.
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2: 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And we received good news last Friday when Iron County District Court Chief Justice Anderson substantially denied and partially granted a stay of construction. The stay was on only four water body crossings that require additional permits from the Wisconsin Department of Natural Resources, and the process of obtaining these permits is well underway. Long story short, this decision allows construction to move forward. As construction picks up speed, it is important to emphasize that all work currently underway is fully permitted and has been subject to rigorous environmental and engineering review. 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If you would like to learn more about the project or Enbridge operations in Wisconsin, you can check out our website at enbridge.com/L5WIS, or you can call our project number at 715-318-2201.
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4: With the J96 forecast, I'm meteorologist Jennifer Wojcicki from the Weatherology Weather Center. Daytime highs approaching 77 today under sunny skies, north winds 5 to 10 miles per hour. Mainly clear tonight, lows around 49. High temperatures reach up to 75 tomorrow, mainly sunny skies. For J96, I'm meteorologist Jennifer Wojcicki, currently 70.
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0: the national championship for women's softball. This weekend, the Super Regionals. Going to find out who the eight teams are going to Omaha for the College World Series 10-day run starting next weekend as we wind down the college spring seasons at the same time the winter seasons are wrapping up for the pros.
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12: With the J96 forecast, I'm meteorologist Jennifer Wojcicki from the Weatherology Weather Center. Daytime highs approaching 77 today under sunny skies, north winds 5 to 10 miles per hour. Mainly clear tonight, lows around 49. High temperatures reach up to 75 tomorrow, mainly sunny skies. For J96, I'm meteorologist Jennifer Wojcicki. Currently, it's 73 degrees.
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0: nice combination of Canadian and English punk rock there. Yeah, you got the Clash, of course, the English punk rockers, and the Canadian Bryan Adams. Before that, he out on the road this summer with the Roll with the Punches tour. I can only imagine a guy at that point in his career, Bryan Adams, he's had to roll with the punches a time or two. On the way, guy, we're just going to roll another superset. Killer Classics, Joan Jett and the Blackhearts, Lita Ford. Yeah, a couple of rocking ladies on the way. As well as Peter Frampton and Pearl Jam in moments.
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5: With the J96 forecast, I'm meteorologist Jennifer Wojcicki from the Weatherology Weather Center. Daytime highs approaching 77 today under sunny skies, north winds 5 to 10 miles per hour. Mainly clear tonight, lows around 49. High temperatures reach up to 75 tomorrow, mainly sunny skies. For J96, I'm meteorologist Jennifer Wojcicki. Currently, it's 73 degrees.
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9: With the J96 forecast, I'm meteorologist Jennifer Wojcicki from the Weatherology Weather Center. Sunshine expected this afternoon with daytime highs approaching 77. Northeast winds 5 to 10 miles per hour. Mainly clear tonight, lows dip down to about 49. Mainly sunny skies tomorrow, high temperatures reach up to 75. For J96, I'm meteorologist Jennifer Wojcicki. Currently, it's 75 degrees.
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0: Running down that dream with Mr. Petty, Heartbreakers, along with Lester. Thank you so much for listening this fine Saturday afternoon. Moments away, got ourselves another one of those super sets, a killer classic rock. Within it, we'll do some Hot-Blooded from Foreigner. We'll be feeling all right with the Rock and Roll Hall of Fame Class of 2025 inductee Joe Cocker. We'll also go rolling down the highway with BTO and much more. Seconds away, my friend.
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8: With the J96 forecast, I'm meteorologist Jennifer Wojcicki from the Weatherology Weather Center. Sunshine expected this afternoon with daytime highs approaching 77. Northeast winds 5 to 10 miles per hour. Mainly clear tonight, lows dip down to about 49. Mainly sunny skies tomorrow, high temperatures reach up to 75. For J96, I'm meteorologist Jennifer Wojcicki. Currently, it's 75 degrees.
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0: Rolling on down the highway, the back roads, dirt roads, or just sitting on your ass, rocking at home. We appreciate it. 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Rock and Roll Hall of Fame inductee Joe Cocker, the late great, Feeling All Right before that. Steve Miller Band, the Badger Gone Wild out in the West Coast. Yeah, we still claim Steve, right? Yeah, he's a Badgerlander, Wisconsin graduate. Well, okay, honorary. AC/DC, David Bowie as well, rocking us moments away. And, of course, back Monday morning, Steve Stone will be here. He's off vacation. He's getting you going each and every weekday morning. Real Rock J96, including that 8 o'clock hour, the Napa Auto Parts Real Rock Hour. 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
7: The sounds you'll be making after a scrumptious meal at the Elkhorn Lodge. 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
9: With the J96 forecast, I'm meteorologist Jennifer Wojcicki from the Weatherology Weather Center. Ample sunshine expected this afternoon with daytime highs approaching 77. Northeast winds 5 to 10 miles per hour. Clear skies tonight, lows dip down to about 48. 71 tomorrow, mainly sunny skies. For J96, I'm meteorologist Jennifer Wojcicki.

0: hanging out with the late, great David Bowie in Suffercat City, along with Lester. And it's one of those stories that you got to go read it to understand it and believe it. Because never in my schooling was I smart enough to understand that there could be an entire species of only females. But there is. It's from the Lester Did You Know? And if not, you can learn about it by searching out this story. Female species swimming in the rivers of Mexico and southern Texas. Yep, no males are needed. And this species has been around for over 100,000 years. The fish is called an Amazon Molly. There you go. Search it out. Amazon Molly to learn how the all-female warrior fish has been puzzling scientists for centuries. They don't need males. Let's hope the women of the world don't learn from these Amazon mollies. Need us around, don't they?
1: 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Perfect for hiking or working in the garden. We've got you covered from head to toe at Morzon Maine. 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
6: With the J96 forecast, I'm meteorologist Jennifer Wojcicki from the Weatherology Weather Center. Ample sunshine expected this afternoon with daytime highs approaching 77. Northeast winds 5 to 10 miles per hour. Clear skies tonight, lows dip down to about 48. 71 tomorrow, mainly sunny skies. For J96, I'm meteorologist Jennifer Wojcicki. Right now, 75.
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4: With the J96 forecast, I'm meteorologist Jennifer Wojcicki from the Weatherology Weather Center. Ample sunshine expected this afternoon with daytime highs approaching 77. Northeast winds 5 to 10 miles per hour. Clear skies tonight, lows dip down to about 48. 71 tomorrow, mainly sunny skies. For J96, I'm meteorologist Jennifer Wojcicki. Right now, it's 75 degrees.
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0: The police. Speaking of, did you see video? I think it was yesterday in California, a car chase. I know there's a bunch of them in California. Don't they have a channel dedicated to car chases? Someone told me that one time. But anyway, this guy, I don't know if he ripped off a car or what, but it was about 2 hours long. And finally, they cornered him and he wrecked out. He got out of the car, tried to make a run for it, and they unleashed the hounds. Well, one canine unit. And took him down and everything. And the comments were hilarious. One guy's like, that dog's been waiting 2 hours to do this. But yeah, you can find it online. Bon Jovi on the way. We'll do free next.
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0: With the J96 forecast, I'm meteorologist Jennifer Wojcicki from the Weatherology Weather Center. Ample sunshine expected this afternoon with daytime highs approaching 77. Northeast winds 5 to 10 miles per hour. Clear skies tonight, lows dip down to about 48. 71 tomorrow, mainly sunny skies. For J96, I'm meteorologist Jennifer Wojcicki. Right now, it's 75 degrees.
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5: With the J96 forecast, I'm meteorologist Jennifer Wojcicki from the Weatherology Weather Center. Sunshine expected this afternoon with daytime highs approaching 78. Northeast winds 5 to 10 miles per hour. Lows dip down to about 48 tonight. Clear skies. High of 71 tomorrow, mainly clear. For J96, I'm meteorologist Jennifer Wojcicki. Currently, it's 75 degrees.
6: 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Michelle Johnson from Enbridge joins us now. How many people would you say were there, Michelle?
7: 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And we received good news last Friday when Iron County District Court Chief Justice Anderson substantially denied and partially granted a stay of construction. The stay was on only 4 water body crossings that require additional permits from the Wisconsin Department of Natural Resources, and the process of obtaining these permits is well underway. Long story short, this decision allows construction to move forward. As construction picks up speed, it is important to emphasize that all work currently underway is fully permitted and has been subject to rigorous environmental and engineering review. As work moves forward, independent environmental inspectors, cultural monitors, and project teams are actively ensuring all 250-plus permit conditions are followed. If you would like to learn more about the project or Enbridge operations in Wisconsin, you can check out our website at enbridge.com/L5WIS, or you can call our project number at 715-318-2201.
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0: Yeah, these guys had a hard time, no pun intended, getting this song played in the early years. Some said it was too suggestive. What? The Stones? Come on. Rats coming up for you. We'll do Ozzy next.
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0: sunshine expected this afternoon with daytime highs approaching 78. Northeast winds 5 to 10 miles per hour. Lows dip down to about 48 tonight. Clear skies. High of 71 tomorrow, mainly clear. For J96, I'm meteorologist Jennifer Wojcicki. Currently, it's 75 degrees.
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1: Good Saturday afternoon. 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
3: With the J96 forecast, I'm meteorologist Jennifer Wojcicki from the Weatherology Weather Center. Lows of aloft around 48 tonight under clear skies, northeasterly winds around 5 miles per hour. Mainly clear tomorrow, highs around 71. Partly cloudy tomorrow night, lows of aloft around 55. For J96, I'm meteorologist Jennifer Wojcicki. Currently, it's 72 degrees.
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0: How'd you like that double shot of 80s rock? Got Billy Squire in there and then some autograph. Hey, it's Tayshia. Did you hear about the Black Crowes? Chris Robinson running his big mouth again. Again. No, he's not fighting with his brother this time. No, he's fighting with the fans that paid money to see him. This was in Florida. And evidently, you know, their mascot is the crow. And they put it up on the screen behind him. They had him dressed like Uncle Sam. So the audience starts saying, USA, USA, and then he goes off on the audience, making all these snide comments. Well, over half the audience got up and left. I saw a video from somebody that was there, and she's panning the room. It's like, dude, what's the deal? You just got to be fighting with somebody or he's not happy. Anyway, I say all that to say this. If you want to hang around for him, you can. Tell you what, you won't have to listen to his big mouth. You'll just, you know, hear him sing. I got the Black Crowes on the way and Bob Seger next.
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5: With the J96 forecast, I'm meteorologist Jennifer Wojcicki from the Weatherology Weather Center. Lows of aloft around 48 tonight under clear skies, northeasterly winds around 5 miles per hour. Mainly clear tomorrow, highs around 71. Partly cloudy tomorrow night, lows of aloft around 55. For J96, I'm meteorologist Jennifer Wojcicki. Currently, it's 72 degrees.
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1: Heartland Weather.
2: With the J96 forecast, I'm meteorologist Jennifer Wojcicki from the Weatherology Weather Center. Lows level off around 48. Tonight, under clear skies, northeasterly winds around 5 miles per hour. Mainly clear. Tomorrow, highs around 71. Partly cloudy. Tomorrow night, lows level off around 55. For J96, I'm meteorologist Jennifer Wojcicki. Right now, 73.
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0: Do not go anywhere. I got ZZ Top coming up. We'll do some Green Day next.
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0: Bad, bad boys. It's ZZ Top. Hey, it's Tayshia. Found Garden? Yes? No? Maybe so? We'll do them next.
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4: With the J96 forecast, I'm meteorologist Jennifer Wojcicki from the Weatherology Weather Center. Lows of aloft around 48 tonight under clear skies, northeasterly winds around 5 miles per hour. Mainly clear tomorrow, highs around 71. Partly cloudy tomorrow night, lows of aloft around 55. For J96, I'm meteorologist Jennifer Wojcicki. Right now, 73.
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0: Man, if you don't have a headache from banging your head after those three songs, I don't know what I can do for you. Had some Van Halen, Intruder, and Pretty Woman, and then my favorite, Whitesnake, Still the Night, into AC/DC, Girls Got Rhythm. Ah, you want to keep going? Can you handle it? All right, Def Leppard, on the way.
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9: With the J96 forecast, I'm meteorologist Jennifer Wojcicki from the Weatherology Weather Center. Lows of low around 48 tonight under clear skies, northeasterly winds around 5 miles per hour. Mainly clear tomorrow, highs around 71. Partly cloudy tomorrow night, lows of low around 55. For J96, I'm meteorologist Jennifer Wojcicki. Right now, it's 73 degrees.
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0: awesome music. I mean, in 10 years, well, 5 years, nobody's going to know who the hell Demi Lovato is. Come on. And they surely won't play any of her music. So you don't even know who she is. My point exactly. But Kansas just gets better and better with every year. Ozzy coming up. We got BTO next.
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5: With the J96 forecast, I'm meteorologist Jennifer Wojcicki from the Weatherology Weather Center. Lows of aloft around 48 tonight under clear skies, northeasterly winds around 5 miles per hour. Mainly clear tomorrow, highs around 71. 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